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Brethren, if a man be overtaken in a fault, ye that are spiritual, restore such a one in the spirit of meekness. I am my brother's keeper.

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0: In the choir stand. 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Where it at?
1: 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Where is that?
0: Hey!
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I'm in my right mind.

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And I thank the Lord. Anybody thank the Lord? Well, he's keeping you. 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My healer. Redeemer. Waymaker. 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Out of your belly. 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Shall flow.

What's in a name? Purpose. 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Your identity. What's in a name?

Nobody knows my story. 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

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God will. 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
1: Maybe if you smile, it'll all go away.
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0: 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And I'm telling you right now, if you get close to Jesus, you get connected to the greatest power of all. Listen to this.
1: This is the greatest power.
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Y'all like that?

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Come on in for a Right Now Praise.

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Just a step. 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That's right, OT. 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

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Anybody know that if God said it, it's going to happen? 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

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Listen.

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1: It's been so long.
0: Back in 1980. Back when me and Tommy and Wayne was young, and Daddy had us up there singing. And it was a song that they wanted us to sing real bad. At the time, we didn't know what to say. But now we know. Can I sing it for you?
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